officially checking in. Of course, we are getting closer to the weekend, and I've got something perfect for you to go into your weekend with, man. That keyword for you to win $1,000. If you missed it a few minutes ago, don't worry. I got it for you. 8 minutes.

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1: Hey, what's up? Giving a shout out for everybody. This is your girl, Ayla from Hummer. I love what y'all play on Q93. Yeah.
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1: What's the topic?
2: All right, so it looks like Drake's YouTube channel got hit by some internet trolls who actually uploaded a fake Kendrick Lamar diss song called Kendrick Amini. Now, Drake wasn't the only target. Apparently, Kanye West and Playboi Carti were also affected. Now, it wasn't a traditional hack. The trolls reportedly found a way to use a music distributor to upload unauthorized songs under the artist's names. Now, so far, Drake and YouTube hasn't said anything about it. Meanwhile, Mayor Karl Anthony Towns says that Jordan Woods has made him a better man all around. The two have been together for more than 5 years and recently got engaged. Well, basically, Jordan has become a little good luck charm for the Knicks during their championship run, all because of a handbag she kept bringing courtside. Now, Kat says the wedding is definitely on the way. Man, shout out to Black Love right there. And Ice Spice, if you want to smell like her, she is getting into the fragrance game. She just launched her perfume called In Her Mood. It's going to be inspired, obviously, by her song. Now, it's a fruity floral scent with the rose and vanilla notes. And price range is between $28 to $79. So, yeah, you're going to get that Ice Spice scent on your body, ladies. You can check out these stories, plus see what else is going down on my timeline. I got you. Q93.com/Trey.
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0: 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It's the 8 hottest jams. 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

0: right, it's Q93 New Orleans, number one for hip-hop and R&B, also home of the Breakfast Club. What's the word, man? I am Trey White. Let's do some SZA up next. Also, Cardi B with money. And speaking of money, I got your final keyword of the day to win $1,000. If you are trying to win a stack, and I had this same reaction from Tiffany earlier.
1: Oh my God, yes, thank you.
0: 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Once again, the final keyword this today is check. Enter that word in right now on our website, and you might come up on $1,000. We got 13 more chances for you tomorrow, and it kicks off with the breakfast.

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1: What's good? What's good, Jeremy? This your girl, Mary Diva Doll Tiny, coming through. I'm in the LGS Point, but you gotta know that I'm so 0017 Eastside Holly Grove. Born and bred out of Gertown, born and raised in Pigeon Town, Gertown, and Holly Grove. I'm giving a shout out to my daughters, first of all, Odie No Mutt. Aaliyah the Brat. Yep, I'm giving a shout out to my little sister Tasha. We call it AKA.
2: Hey, y'all, this your girl Slim.
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2: 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I'm originally from the 9. I just wanted to say wazam to my people in New Orleans. You're me.
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And that fire on beat. 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

0: New Orleans, I go by the name of Charlemagne the God. 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
2: All right, so it looks like Drake's YouTube channel got hit by some internet trolls who actually uploaded a fake Kendrick Lamar diss song called Kendrick Amini. Now, Drake wasn't the only target. Apparently, Kanye West and Playboi Carti were also affected. Now, it wasn't a traditional hack. The trolls reportedly found a way to use a music distributor to upload unauthorized songs under the artist's names. Now, so far, Drake and YouTube hasn't said anything about it. Meanwhile, Mayor Karl Anthony Towns says that Jordan Woods has made him a better man all around. The two have been together for more than 5 years and recently got engaged. Well, basically, Jordan has become a little good luck charm for the Knicks during their championship run, all because of a handbag she kept bringing courtside. Now, Kat says the wedding is definitely on the way. Man, shout out to Black Love right there. And Ice Spice, if you want to smell like her, she is getting into the fragrance game. She just launched her perfume called In Her Mood. It's going to be inspired, obviously, by her song. Now, it's a fruity floral scent with the rose and vanilla notes. And price range is between $28 to $79. So, yeah, you're going to get that Ice Spice scent on your body, ladies. You can check out these stories, plus see what else is going down on my timeline. I got you. Q93.com/Trey.

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3: Early in the morning, late at night. It don't even matter what time it is. Presidential roller, RM, wait. 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

0: 504. Charlamagne Tha God here, just telling you that you need to holler at Trey White coming up tonight at 7 right here on Q93.
1: Trey White, turn me up. Miami. That's for all my scammers and my kid money.

0: you a 10. 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

0: Q93, what up? Your girl Shay Diddy here. Wake up with the Breakfast Club this morning right here on Q93, New Orleans number one for hip hop and R&B.
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0: You know, I love Cardi's formula, right? Because, you know, we saw her do that with IOP. She dropped her album, and, you know, a lot of singles come off that album. And then, even though she didn't release a new album, she was putting out new records.
1: Yes.
0: But I feel like they didn't dig deep enough on Am I the Drama yet. Am I the Drama just came out in September. I feel like there's a couple more singles they could have got off that. Well, I love the AHA record.
1: Well, I'm just happy Cardi B's released a record, because she'll get down and just, you know, be cool for 2-3 years. So the fact that she keeps it moving, I love that.
0: But she still put out singles. That's
1: what she did.
0: I just feel like it's too, might be too early for new singles, but who am I to complain? I want to drop Cardi. Do what you do.
1: That's right. All right. Well,
0: maybe this will be on the deluxe of Am I the Drama or something.
1: Maybe a new album's on the way.
0: Maybe.
1: Another tour.
0: Maybe.
1: All right. Well, let's get in some front page news. What's up, Mimi?
2: Good morning, MV. Charlamagne, how y'all doing this morning?
0: Good. Peace, Tamisha.
2: You throw me off every morning with that. I want you to know. Okay, so the push to find out what happened to Nolan Wells is gaining new momentum this morning. So the Mississippi State Medical Examiner's Office has completed Nolan's official autopsy. Now, the report has been turned over to the Jackson County Sheriff's Department, but the findings have not been released publicly. According, though, to sources familiar with the case, Nolan's family and their legal team are expected to meet with state officials today and review those results. But once that investigation is complete, the autopsy and all the evidence will be presented to a grand jury, which will decide whether there were any crimes committed. Now, those developments came as civil rights attorney Ben Crump led a press conference yesterday at the National Urban League Conference in Nashville, where he stood along families of 3 18-year-old black teens whose deaths have all raised questions. Nolan Wells, Daniel Irving, and Tyler Smith. Now, in Nolan's case, Crump revealed several new developments. Let's listen.
3: We are announcing that we have the audio from the officials, and we have retained and are consulting with some of the foremost audio engineering experts to review those audio tapes from the CTO call in its entirety. We also have consulted with oceanic engineering experts to talk about how these facts are lining up. They say Nolan's body was found in the same location where they say they left him at. And so we want to know, how is that possible with the oceanic tides?
2: Yeah, so he just said that they retained a few experts. And now I know there was some audio floating around the internet, but they have now obtained the official CTO audio, all of it from head to toe, that they're going to have their experts look at. Crump said they are also trying to work with state officials to gain access to their findings for the doctor, the pathologist, Dr. Roger Mitchell, who performed the independent autopsy. Let's listen to what he had to say about that.
3: We're trying to coordinate with Dr. Roger Mitchell, who conducted the independent autopsy of Nolan Wells, to be able to inspect his throat that was missing with his body when he was flown to do the autopsy with Dr. Mitchell. Because Dr. Mitchell did not get an opportunity until July 10th. To be able to examine his body. And at that time, we know the airways and the lungs had already been dissected and so forth. So we can't tell if there was the presence of water or not. That would suggest whether he drowned or not.
0: Well, we know the independent autopsy was done. Do they compare the two now that they have the official one? And what happens if the autopsies don't match up? Because I'm almost positive Mississippi probably going to be on BS.
2: Yes. Right. So that is what we hopefully will find out very soon. And that's what they're wanting. They're wanting to see, you know, what happened in the first autopsy that is different from the second autopsy. What does that look like? Those are the answers that they're hoping to get. And so that's why now that that has been complete, hopefully there will be a lot of transparency there and they'll be able to compare notes. That's what they're hoping for. Mm. And so that's, you know, kind of what he was saying, because the independent autopsy pathologist, should I say, he wasn't able to look at the photos. He wasn't able to look at any of the evidence collected from the initial state examination. And so they're hoping to find some synergy there. And so that way, you know, everybody has the answers that they're looking for. And so that's what he's saying, that they're hoping that they're going to get to very, very soon, maybe even today. So
0: does Mississippi know we can see them? Like, we are looking right at them. Do they understand that? Yeah. Do they know that the whole world is watching what's happening in Mississippi right now?
2: Yeah. I think they do, but I don't know if they care. I mean, to be honest. And I'll just say this, the independent autopsy, it listed Nolan's cause and manner of death as undetermined. And then lastly, Krupp also addressed the online harassment regarding Nolan's mother, saying that people have left negative reviews for her employer, simply saying that the family, you know, just because the family is questioning, you know, what happened to their son. And Christine and Elmore, they ended that press conference yesterday by just saying, if you know something, basically say something. That's all they're asking.
0: That's crazy. So, my child gets killed and y'all attacking me?
1: That's crazy.
0: My child is the one that got killed, but y'all attacking me?
2: Mm-mm. Oh, Lord. Yeah. All right. Leaving negative reviews on my job board. It's absolutely crazy. But coming up at 7, what if finding a roommate looked more like finding a date? There's a new trend happening, and we'll talk about it in the next hour.
1: All right. Everybody else, get it off your chest. 800-585-1051 is The Breakfast Club. Good morning.
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19: We have a couple of accidents on the board. One of them on South Claiborne and Phillips Street. That's where a bicyclist was struck. Also St. Claude and Delery. No major I-10 problems into and out of the area. The major bridges are all moving nicely as well. Pretty quiet ride into and out of the region for the moment. And if you see traffic trouble, dial pound 250, keyword New Orleans traffic. I'm Ray Romero.
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I always wonder if you ask yourself, is it just me? 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Is it just me? Yeah, is it just me? Is this so, so good I shouldn't have to

0: 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Again, going
1: back
0: in.
1: Back right now. Back to the world's most dangerous morning show, The Breakfast Club.

0: Charlamagne, Envy, what up? Are we live?
1: This is your time to get it off your chest.
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1: We want to hear from you on The Breakfast Club.
0: We can get on the phone right now. He'll tell you what it is.
2: We live?
3: Hello, who's this?
4: Good morning.
3: Hey, good morning. What's your name?
4: Patty.
3: Hey, Patty. Where you calling from?
4: South Jersey area.
3: Okay.
4: Like Atlantic City, but a little outside of Atlantic City.
3: Okay. Get it off your chest, mama.
4: How you doing?
3: I'm good.
4: Hey, Charlamagne.
5: Peace. How are you, queen? You good?
4: I'm doing fine. Just two or three things. DJ Envy, I love how your tone every morning is the same. Like, good morning, everybody. This is DJ Envy. I love how you do that.
3: Thank you. I love to be here at work. So, I mean, I think I'm excited just like anybody else.
4: Charlamagne. Yo.
5: Yes, ma'am.
4: I really think that should be like an alarm for somebody waking up in the morning. I think that is like really, that's like love. That would really wake somebody up in the morning.
5: Breakfast Club should do alarm clocks. That's actually a good merch idea.
3: Absolutely.
4: I'm telling you that.
3: Ringtones, yeah.
4: Clock it. But listen, this is why I'm calling. So, Charlamagne, a few weeks ago, you had made a comment. A call had came in, and you basically was like, you had 162 or 168 hours in a day to basically, like, you know.
5: No, a week.
4: A week.
5: 168 hours in a week, yep.
4: Oh, in a week. Okay, I'm sorry about that. Basically, to do whatever it is that you need to do, you know what I'm saying? If you got, like, whatever it is, do it. You know what I'm saying? Like, don't procrastinate, just do it.
5: Yep.
4: So this is my thing, right? This is one of the, if it's not just me, but if anybody else is going through the same thing too. Say if you have it, like you have it, like, you know, for example, I got like a business, like I'm trying to start a nonprofit, like I have it. I work two jobs, you know, but, you know, I have a son and I know I got it. I got the skills, I got the talent, I have everything. But the only thing is income, like the source of income. Like, how do you, like, try to, like, how can you give me advice regarding to, like, what can I do to, like, source of income, like, when I have tried basically everything?
5: Well, that's what, like, I said. You know, if you got 168 hours in a week, right, like, you said you got two jobs. I'm just going to assume it's 40 hours at each job. So that's 80 hours at work. I would think that money is helping you to deal with your reality, right? Like, that is what's helping you pay your bills. That's what's helping you pay your rent. Then you use the rest of that time to chase your dreams, right? You use the rest of that time to figure out, you know, other means of income. But those other means of income are actually things that you want to do and enjoy doing. Like, I'm just using Stacy as an example because he always calls up here. But, like, imagine you worked 80 hours at a real job and then you were selling your cupcakes on the side, you know, 30, 40 hours a week. You still got more than enough time to sleep and rest and work out and everything else. That's why I tell folks to write down every single thing you're doing with your time. Those 24 hours in a day, that 168 hours in a week, write down every single thing you're doing during those times. And I bet you you'll realize how much time you're wasting doing not a goddamn thing. Doom scrolling, you know, watching television, whatever it is.
4: Okay. That's love.
5: I hope I help.
3: Good luck. And what's your business? What's your business, mama?
4: I have a clothing line.
3: Okay. A clothing line.
4: I wanted to send y'all guys some merch if that was okay.
5: See, now you're talking.
3: Now you're talking.
5: Now you're talking. Now you're utilizing your time correctly. Yes, we're gonna put you on hold and you can send your merch. But what's your line called? Nick, shout out your line.
4: It's called Melrose.
5: Melrose?
4: Bellerose. One more thing. I'm so sorry since I got you, Envy. So listen, right? So I'm in the process, you know, of restarting my line. I really would love to come to, like, next year. If this is my time. This is my thing, how I'm going to set myself, you know, not just that, but next year, if it could give me time to, like, redo everything and then be able to come to your event next year, if that's possible.
3: Absolutely.
4: Like, you know, be like a vendor.
3: Absolutely. And we might be doing a free car show in the tri-state area. I just want to do one last one because I haven't done one here, so... just keep it locked, and we'll get you there as a vendor. But hold on, okay?
5: I'm telling you, people just got to be cognizant of what they're doing with their time.
3: Absolutely.
5: 168 hours in a week. You know how many hours 168 hours is? If you work 40 hours, you still got 128 hours.
3: Get it off your chest. Call us now. It's The Breakfast Club. Good morning.
1: The Breakfast Club.
3: All right, y'all. Now, Sprite.
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11: 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One of them on South Claiborne and Phillips Street. That's where a bicyclist was struck. Also St. Claude and Delery. No major I-10 problems into and out of the area. The major bridges are all moving nicely as well. Pretty quiet ride into and out of the region for the moment. And if you see traffic trouble, dial #250. Keyword, New Orleans traffic. I'm Ray Romero.
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5: More heat as we round out the work week on this Friday. High temperatures climbing to around 94 as we head into this afternoon. There will still be a storm chance in this forecast, but it's only around 30%. So a few spotty storms a possibility. Where you do get the storms, you can get the intense lightning and also get some heavy rainfall at times. So something to pay attention to. Looking at your weekend, where we're tracking a front into the area. Not really impacting us Saturday, so still going to be hot that day. But Sunday morning storms leads us to some lower humidity by Monday. For the Fox 8 Weather Center, I'm meteorologist Zach Fridella.
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30: 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I'm Christian Spicer. I'm a writer, podcaster, and a huge fan of The Last of Us. 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
40: Back, hey, back, yeah.
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43: Not just me, I'm what the coach of feeling.
44: Hello, who's this?
45: Hi, this is Stacy. How are you?
44: Oh,
45: yo,
44: Lord
45: Charlie?
44: Have mercy. I just said your name.
45: Wait, ain't no, oh, Lord.
44: He just mentioned your name.
45: Charlamagne. Yeah, I know. I'm listening. Y'all know I listen every day.
44: Oh, I forget you can
45: yo,
44: watch.
45: Yo, Charlamagne, wait. First and foremost, Charlamagne, congratulations on that Walk of Fame.
44: Thank you, sir.
45: The Hollywood star stuff. No. Charlamagne, you are dope. I don't care how much flack you've been giving me lately. You are dope, okay? Now, let me just explain. Because that day, I was actually laid up with some cute light-skinned dude, so I didn't even get a chance. I wasn't even listening live. Shut up. It wasn't envy, stupid.
0: Oh, I'm sorry. Dumbass. Go ahead.
45: I'm sorry. Shut up. It's so rude. First off, it wasn't even, I didn't even listen live. If I miss y'all, which is once in a blue moon, I listen later. Yo, Charlamagne, I was trying to run to the phone, and I'm like, wait, Stacey, you're not live. Okay, let me just explain real quick. The process started on Thursday. I started making my frosting. No, don't laugh, because you know what you be doing. You be baiting me, and I love it. I started making the frosting Thursday. The first batch started Thursday night. I baked Thursday, Friday, and up to Saturday. So thank you, Just Hilarious. And my guy Envy, because Charlamagne, you was laughing a little bit too hard. But no, thank you. And wait, real quick before y'all hang up, I just want to shout out my team. Because without my team, I wouldn't even be there. I baked so much, I didn't even drive. I started to drive. So shout out to Twan, shout out to Blizz, shout out to Lou, and shout out to Gabriel. Okay?
0: That's what's up.
45: I worked these people to death.
1: You ain't gonna shout out the light skinned brother you was laid up with?
45: Oh, no, because he wasn't helping. I met him after.
0: Stacey, man, you know, I wish you had called up when we was having the conversation about men not washing their ass properly.
45: No, goodness. You know what?
1: Goodbye,
45: you know
1: Stacey.
45: What? I wanted to, because I feel like straight men, and no offense to nobody, I feel like they don't know how to clean their butt good. You understand? I mean, but listen, I don't know everything.
1: Goodbye,
45: I
1: Stacey.
45: Don't know everything.
1: Goodbye. We love you. Goodbye.
0: Hello, you don't think about cleaning your butt good, I guess, when it's only when it's exit only. So that's what I do. I clean mine like somebody going up in there.
1: Hello? What? Hello?
0: You should. This? Clean your butt like somebody going to be up in there.
1: You definitely should. Hey, what's your name, mama?
2: Good morning. This is Nakia. I won those tickets from you last week, and I wanted to get it off my chest, but I had a great time at your car show. My son enjoyed everything. From the bikes, from the cars, and I just want to thank you so much. The drive was terrible to Virginia from Charleston, but I did it.
1: How long did it take you from Charleston?
2: Like 7 hours.
1: Oh, wow.
2: We got on the road late.
1: But you had a good time. I'm glad you had a good time.
2: From Charleston.
0: Ooh.
2: No, it's just my friend. She's from Charleston. I'm not from Charleston. I just live here.
0: Oh, okay. Salute to the A4.
1: I'm glad you had a good time. Thank you for coming out.
2: I appreciate it. I also wanted to shout out Stacey Cupcakes. I did get some cupcakes for my son and some treats for myself. I appreciate them.
0: Well, salute to Tracy. I mean, Stacey. Stacey getting a lot of free promo up here.
1: Yeah, he did.
0: I ain't mad at it, though. Salute to you, Stacey.
1: He was definitely there. And I think, you know, I was talking with the team. South Carolina is probably the biggest city out of the cities that we haven't went to that want us to come to.
0: South Carolina is not a city. It's a state.
1: Well, you're right. The state. But we're going to go to, I think we're going to do South Carolina next year. For this car show.
0: You got
1: to
0: make sure it's the right part, though.
1: Well, that's what I'm going to ask you. What part?
0: It depends. It depends what you want to do. I
1: want to have a car show, sir.
0: I mean, Columbia, the Low Country, you know, you got places like Orangeburg you could do it at. You know, it's a lot of different places.
1: So Columbia, that's the first one you said?
0: Yes. Columbia, to me, is the place for the car shows.
1: Okay.
0: Yes, I think so.
1: I got to find a venue out there.
0: Yes,
1: all right.
0: Columbia. Well, and we're on it. Well, I mean, we're on the radio in Charleston, too. But Hot 103.9, we're on in Columbia, South Carolina. Salute to Hot 103.9 in Columbia, South Carolina.
1: Get it off your chest, 800-585-1051. What's up, Lauren?
3: Good morning, guys.
0: LL Cool Bay,
3: how
0: Top Dog Low.
3: Oh, my God. Good morning.
1: We got the ladies coming up. What are we talking about?
3: We do. We're going to start off with Nicki Minaj. So she's hopping in the group chat and the conversation when it comes to Dr. Fauci. And she's saying that he will end up on feeding tubes and not able to speak because of what they allege he did during the COVID-19 outbreak.
0: Nicki got you blocked. She don't want you talking about her.
3: I didn't even know that until just now.
1: She blocked you?
3: I swear. I went to Nicki Minaj's Twitter and it says, Nicki Minaj has blocked you. You can view public posts, but you are blocked from engaging with them. You also cannot follow or message Nicki Minaj.
1: I'm not mad.
0: Great
1: at
0: decision, Nicki.
1: I'm going to block you, too.
0: Great decision,
1: block you too.
0: Nicki.
3: First of all, if y'all block me, I'm going to press *67 and still call you.
0: Great decision, Nicki. Wait a minute, huh?
3: That's how you get around
1: blocks. Oh,
0: yeah, I remember that. I had to think about it. You know, I'm old. I remember. I'm like, I know it do something.
3: You were there when it was *67 was invented.
0: I just remember *69, but I do remember *69. I just couldn't remember what it does.
1: I know you believe it. You remember *69.
0: Shut up, man. You ain't never did a *69 with your stinky butt.
1: Shut up, man. That's not funny, Mimi. Get it off your... Ladies and Lauren's up next is The Breakfast Club. Good morning.
5: The Breakfast Club.
0: To the planet, Charlamagne the God here. And do you love Audible like I love Audible? 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
6: Pissing people off, the ruler rubbing me the wrong way, the architect of aggravation. 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I'm not talking about I'm talking about that dial. 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

0: everybody. It's DJ Envy, Just Hilarious, Charlamagne Tha God. We are the Breakfast Club. Salute to everybody. I'm going to be in New York City this weekend. Tequila Fest. It was...
1: Oh, snap.
0: They postponed it a couple of weeks ago because of the rain. Mm-hmm. So they're expecting, they said over 15,000 people out in Brooklyn. So if you're going to be there, I'm spending, I got a set on there. So
2: was this what, mad different tequilas or something?
1: Gotta be. Yeah. Tequila Fest. Yeah, gotta be a bunch of different.
0: So I'll be out there for Tequila Fest. They always draw a lot of people, like... Yeah. Tens of thousands of people. So
1: that's this Saturday?
0: That's this Saturday. Oh. And then I'm doing LLC. They're doing like a wellness festival out in Queens, like a big block party where mm-hmm. they're doing, they get people, they're doing screenings and things like that. So I'm going to jump in for my borough of Queens for a little
1: bit.
0: So salute to everybody in Queens. You're going to be in St. Louis, right?
1: I'm going to be in St. Louis, Missouri, Midwest. I'm coming back this weekend. I got four shows this weekend at the Helium Comedy Club, two tonight and two tomorrow. So get your tickets, JessLarisOfficial.com. Now, tomorrow, I believe, is already sold out. Friday, we got a couple more tickets for the early show. But listen, I love when shows are sold out by the time I get there. It's dope. I can't wait to get there. And then next weekend, California, I'll be in Ontario. Meet me at the Ontario Improv. Me and my brother Desi coming to the West Coast. So JessLarisOfficial.com for the tickets.
2: I'm going to be in somebody's movie theater watching Spider-Man Brand New Day, goddammit.
1: Oh, we know.
2: Okay? That's what I'm going to be doing this weekend.
1: Tomorrow, what you say? You going tomorrow at 7 o'clock in the morning?
2: Yes.
1: Mm-hmm.
2: And not 7, not that early, but probably noon. And I want to salute to everybody that I saw last night at Tracee Ellis Ross's Every Brilliant Thing.
0: Mm-hmm. Mm-hmm.
2: Every Brilliant Thing. Man, what an amazing, amazing, amazing play, man. I mean, it's like, if you are a person that's ever dealt with any type of depression or any type of anxiety, this is one of those pieces of art that will make you feel seen. But also, if you're dealing with it now, I think it'll help you get on, you know, your healing journey, man. Mm. It's just one of them. So salute to Tracee Ellis Ross. Fantastic job.
1: That's
2: man.
1: That's what's up.
2: 10-10, no notes, goddammit.
0: And shout out to 50's Fightland premieres tonight on Starz. So if you get a chance, definitely check that out on Starz tonight. I went to the premiere, dope. So make sure you watch that. You got a positive note?
2: I do have a positive note, man. And it comes from one of my favorite Instagram pages, The Healing Guide. And this is so brilliant for anybody that's a parent. When a child comes into your life, it is time to relearn life, not teach them your ways. Children don't just learn from us. They remind us how to wonder, forgive, stay present, and find joy in the simplest moments. Sometimes the greatest lesson is allowing them to teach us how to truly live again. Ask yourself this weekend, what has a child taught you about life? Have a great day.
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4: More heat as we round out the work week on this Friday. High temperatures climbing to around 94 as we head into this afternoon. There will still be a storm chance in this forecast, but it's only around 30%. So a few spotty storms a possibility. Where you do get the storms, you can get the intense lightning and also get some heavy rainfall at times. So something to pay attention to. Looking at your weekend, where we're tracking a front into the area. Not really impacting us Saturday, so still going to be hot that day. But Sunday morning storms leads us to some lower humidity by Monday. For the Fox 8 Weather Center, I'm meteorologist Zach Fredella.
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0: Yep.
1: All right. Okay, that's nice. You said Lillian Elise is her name.
0: Yes, Lillian Elise.
1: All right. Well, that was a shining light. Shout out to you, Lillian Elise from Birmingham, Alabama.
2: That was dope. I like it.
0: Yeah. Nice. I'm glad you like it.
2: Yeah, that was really dope. And I feel like there's nobody really occupying that lane right now. So
1: She got a nice voice.
2: Yeah.
1: Let's make sure we look her up. What's her? You have her Instagram?
0: Yes, it's at Lillian Elise. It's all one word.
1: Okay. And Elise is A-L-E-E-C-E. Now, Marquise, who do you want to shine a light on?
3: I want to shine a light on my beautiful wife, Katara. We're in Toledo, Ohio, and she runs a successful body sculpting business, and she still goes to work, although she's 20 weeks pregnant. I'd rather she be at home, but I just wanted to shine a light on her for that.
1: What? So what is she doing?
3: She does body sculpting, like laser light.

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21: More heat as we round out the work week on this Friday. High temperatures climbing to around 94 as we head into this afternoon. There will still be a storm chance in this forecast, but it's only around 30%. So a few spotty storms a possibility. Where you do get the storms, you can get the intense lightning and also get some heavy rainfall at times. So something to pay attention to. Looking at your weekend, where we're tracking a front into the area. Not really impacting us Saturday, so still going to be hot that day. But Sunday morning storms leads us to some lower humidity by Monday. For the Fox 8 Weather Center, I'm meteorologist Zach Fridella.
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19: More heat as we round out the work week on this Friday. High temperatures climbing to around 94 as we head into this afternoon. There will still be a storm chance in this forecast, but it's only around 30%. So a few spotty storms a possibility. Where you do get the storms, you can get the intense lightning and also get some heavy rainfall at times. So something to pay attention to. Looking at your weekend, where we're tracking a front into the area. Not really impacting us Saturday, so still going to be hot that day. But Sunday morning storms leads us to some lower humidity by Monday. For the Fox 8 Weather Center, I'm meteorologist Zach Fridella.
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12: More heat as we round out the work week on this Friday. High temperatures climbing to around 94 as we head into this afternoon. There will still be a storm chance in this forecast, but it's only around 30%. So a few spotty storms a possibility. Where you do get the storms, you can get the intense lightning and also get some heavy rainfall at times. So something to pay attention to. Looking at your weekend, where we're tracking a front into the area. Not really impacting us Saturday, so still going to be hot that day. But Sunday morning storms leads us to some lower humidity by Monday. For the Fox 8 Weather Center, I'm meteorologist Zach Fridella.
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4: If you're traveling in Boutique, you've got an overturned 18-wheeler blocking the on-ramp to northbound I-310 from eastbound Highway 90. Also watch for an accident, Canal at Royal, and also an accident, St. Charles at Napoleon. Ferry boats are in service at Chalmette, Canal, and Belle Chasse. If you see traffic problems, dial pound 250, keyword New Orleans traffic. I'm Lisa Bakke.
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19: More heat as we round out the work week on this Friday. High temperatures climbing to around 94 as we head into this afternoon. There will still be a storm chance in this forecast, but it's only around 30%. So a few spotty storms a possibility. Where you do get the storms, you can get the intense lightning and also get some heavy rainfall at times. So something to pay attention to. Looking at your weekend, where we're tracking a front into the area. Not really impacting us Saturday, so still going to be hot that day. But Sunday morning storms leads us to some lower humidity by Monday. For the Fox 8 Weather Center, I'm meteorologist Zach Fridella.
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1: Imagine you're struggling with back pain for months. No one can tell you what's wrong. Then you find a doctor.
2: 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And, you know, those are magic words. I was in pain, and somebody, a neurosurgeon, said, "I can fix you."
1: You trust he'll take care of your problem.
3: Nothing but good reports and a list of accolades that were two pages long.
4: When you talk to him, he's engaging. He seems very intelligent. He's witty. He's charming.
5: He'd always talk about, "I'm going to be a doctor."
4: But he has this dark side that he likes to keep separate and hidden from everybody else.
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13: 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Hey, she back at it. Bring it, bring in the back. Way Up with Angela Yee is on.

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1: Right now, I feel like I'm at a red carpet event. 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
12: Now back. Yeah, she back at it. Bring it, bring in the back. Way Up with Angela Yee is on.

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0: Ice Cube's Big Three season is heating up. The most competitive basketball league on earth is on CBS this Sunday. Dwight Howard and Coach Nick Young bring the L.A. Riot against Jonathan Simmons and the Houston Righands in a must-win game for both teams. Then all-time leading Big Three scorer Earl Clark and the DMV Trilogy battle Montrezl Harrell, Coach Dr. J, and the one-seed Chicago Triplets in a must-win game for the Trilogy. 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

0: really about worrying about what the next step is. It's really cherishing the moments that you have as you make them, and know that everything that you're doing should last an eternity. And if you put the integrity in what you're doing at that moment, it will. It also, you know, for me is a mantra that, you know, the journey, or really the destination, is the journey, the most important part, not the goal. Just being active and continuing to work.
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10: Another hot and humid day here in southeast Louisiana. Afternoon high temperatures reach the mid-90s. Feel like temperatures near 108 degrees. Not expecting too much rain, but cannot rule out one or two afternoon downpours around 4 and 5 o'clock this evening. And your Saturday looks very similar. Hot, humid, and not expecting too much rain. Then comes Sunday morning, a front drops in, and that's going to bring widespread showers and storms Sunday morning. I'm meteorologist Grace Williams with Fox 8.
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20: 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Let's take a look back on this day in sports history, July 31st. We'll start off way back in 1930. Lou Gehrig drove in 8 runs with a grand slam and 2 doubles as the New York Yankees outlasted the Boston Red Sox 14-13. We'll jump way ahead to today in 1990. Texas Rangers pitcher Nolan Ryan, at age 43, records his 300th career victory, an 11-3 win over the Brewers. He became the 20th Major League Baseball pitcher to reach that milestone. And today in 2007, after weeks and weeks of speculation and rumored trades with the Lakers, Suns, and Warriors fell to the wayside, the Minnesota Timberwolves traded Kevin Garnett to the Boston Celtics for Al Jefferson, Sebastian Telfair, Theo Ratliff, Ryan Gomes, Gerald Green, and 2 first-round draft picks. The Boston Celtics traded 10 current and future players, essentially everyone but Paul Pierce, in order to acquire Ray Allen in June and Kevin Garnett. It paid off, The best trio in the NBA won the title in 2008.
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0: 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Q93, New Orleans number one for hip-hop and R&B.
1: 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New. 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

0: 3. 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
1: Better than I would by myself, or if I was with somebody else. You understand? So make the people say, yeah, yeah.

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1: Tell it, time me up.
0: Keep us locked, fam. 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

I always wonder if you ask yourself, is it just me? 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Yeah, is it just me? Is this so, so good I shouldn't have to f***

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Yo, what's going on? J.J. Simmons with New Orleans on fire. I am live here at the greatest radio station in New Orleans with your boy, Wild Wayne. 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

0: on and popping tomorrow. My man Elford Payton is back at it again. 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Get your free backpacks and school supplies. They'll have all of that going down at J.B. Spencer Park. That's in Gretna, 700 Governor Hall Street. Starting at 10 a.m. tomorrow. They have all the school supplies, the DJ Jubilee out there, and they're going to have some free meal vouchers from Kenny's Cajun and the Creole Food Truck. It's going to be a great day for the community, all right? So make sure and be out there tomorrow. Shout out to that whole Best Bank.
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I'm

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Coca-Cola, we in a mix with DJ Rule. 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Yeah, you're right.

0: 293 is your boy, Wild Wayne. And you know, on every final Friday of the month, we are on the air with the mayor, Mayor Helena Moreno. And it's not only the last Friday, but it's the weekend, baby. Hello.
1: That's right, Wayne. Wayne, how are you? I'm doing great. Thank you.
0: I'm ready to get the party started for this weekend. I ain't gonna lie. It's been a long week. So let's jump into this, man. We are in hurricane season, and folks are obviously concerned about what's going on. We had some pretty rough weather about a week and change ago, and there were some hiccups with sewage and waterboard. Can you give us some updates on where that stands? People are concerned.
1: You know, ultimately, the mayor and the city council get blamed for all the sewage and waterboard problems, but we have never really had full control of the sewage and water board. It's always been split between the state, the city council, and a board. So no one could fully hold the utility accountable. So this past legislative session, there was a bill that went all the way through the session and passed and became law that the city council can now start passing ordinances to start gaining control of the sewage and water board. And they started that process on Thursday. Ultimately, in my opinion, will lead to more improved outcomes. And the reason for that is because once you improve transparency, once you have the utility really accountable to someone, and once you have the ability for the city and the council to really put in place directives for the sewage and water board, that'll start to put us more in the same kind of playing field or in the same vein as all the other parishes across the state. And I always hate to say this, but I do have to say it, and that's that people really need to manage their expectations right off the bat. This isn't going to transform everything. There isn't going to be like a switch that flips all of a sudden, and next week the sewage and water board will be this perfect agency. That's not going to happen right off the bat, but it does start the process. For more accountability and better outcomes.
0: And I think the start is really the important part, because this is not a new issue. This has gone on for many decades here in New Orleans. And I think with the climate change that's going on, these super intense storms that are happening, because I don't remember them being this intense when I was younger.
1: Right.
0: They cause problems. And I think sometimes people don't look at the news with an open eye. And what I mean by that is the same day that we had like all of that flooding in Orleans Parish, although there were some human errors that occurred, they still had the flooding in Jefferson Parish. And they still had flooding in Slidell. And Chalmette got a lot of water. So it's like, of course, we have high expectations, but I also think the fact that we have become a concrete jungle, and additionally, we're still sinking. Like, this is going to be a long solution.
1: And so now we're moving forward with the $42 million green infrastructure project in Gentilly, which is just that, to alleviate flooding, to make sure that we're creating places where water can go, like different green spaces and canals underground where water can go and not in people's houses, right?
0: Right. Well, keep me posted on what happens as you guys continue to make the changes and the adjustments, because it's going to happen. I'm sure there'll be a lot
1: of
0: adjustments.
1: That's right.
0: But let's move on. So now the summer is coming to a close. Can you give me a quick update on the summer youth employment program for what happened with the young people across the city this year?
1: Oh, my gosh. So we had the annual Mayor's Summer Youth Employment Program. And this year we had over 1,000 young people sign up. And let me tell you, we had such an amazing group. I can't tell you the level of compliments I received from different businesses across the city or even different city departments of just how much they loved their interns. I mean, just this talented group of young people who signed up for the internships at different businesses, everything from the Sports Foundation to PR companies to New Orleans East Hospital to, of course, at City Hall within the mayor's office or council officers or offices or all different types of city departments. And also, I'm proud to report that, you know, and I know there were issues in the past, but this year, all the young people got paid on time, which is so important. Yes, exactly. Which is so important. And I'm also proud to say that some of them were even able to land permanent jobs, that they impressed their employers so much that they wanted to keep them on board permanently. And so I'm just really proud of everyone who participated. And I look forward to growing the program as the years go on.
0: There it is. I appreciate what you're doing. Thanks so much for calling in. It's On the Air with the mayor, Mayor Helena Moreno. Now get back to work. No, I'm just kidding.
1: You got it. There's so much to do. Exactly. All right, Wayne, have a great weekend.
0: Yeah, you as well.
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1: You know, Missy still super duper, but Prince couldn't get me, change my name, Papa. 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